I get those goosebumps every time, yeah. 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

0: 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I didn't know she'd get that high. She killed that.
1: 87,9.
2: Mais energia.
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3: Você me conheceu antes da gente namorar. 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

0: Música. No para.
1: 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Makes me feel free. It's got that you know, that bomb. Ba-dum-bum-ba-da-da-da-da, Mr. Ba-dum-bum-ba-da-da-da-da, World. 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

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I know it's due to the current and ongoing global situation. You have been incredible employees, and there is simply no way that we can keep afloat at this particular point in time. I want each and every one of you to know that you are highly valued. I'm truly sorry.

0: Hey, you folks all right?
1: Yeah, we're good. We're good.
0: Where are you guys heading?
1: We don't really know.
0: Hey, I'll tell you what, I'm heading in the direction of a warm meal if you guys are up for it.
2: Buenas noches.